though its waters roar and roar and foam, through the mountains tremble as its flowing. There is a river whose streams make glad the city of God, the holy habitation of the Most High. God is in the midst of her. She shall not be moved. God will help her when morning dawns. The nation raged, the kingdom sorted. He utters his voice, the earth melts. The Lord of hosts is with us. The God of Jacob is our fortress. Come, behold the work of the Lord, how he has brought desolations on the earth. He will make war cease to the end of the earth. He breaks the bow and shatters the spear. He burns the chariots with fire. Be still and know that I am God. I will be exalted among the nations. I will be exalted in the earth. The Lord of hosts is with us. The God of Jacob is our fortress. We see that the Lord, right, reminds us twice when he says the Lord of hosts is with us. The God of Jacob is our fortress. Let's remember that if we're going through troubles or any problems in our life, remember that we have a God, an almighty God, that he loves you, that he is there for you, and he is there to pull you and help you and guide you and find comfort within him. Amen. Amén, ¿verdad? Con este tiempo me gustaría darle el tiempo a escuchar una hermosa alabanza y meditemos en las palabras y pues el tiempo es con

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